if blind. It was just after 7 o'clock in the morning on a Tuesday, and the crowd was already gathered at the station. Everyone got on the train and it headed down the tracks, regular commuting time for everyone. And then, over the intercom, came a voice that was familiar but strange. Ladies and gentlemen, this is the conductor speaking. I need for you all to do exactly as I say and do it now. First, place anything on your lap beneath your seat. Do it now. Second, I need you to take your head and tuck it in between your knees, crossing your arms in front of your head. Do it now. Next, I need you all to take a deep breath.

It seemed like more of a celebration than anything else. The crowd had gathered, each to pay their respects and to thank this stranger, this person they relied upon every day and whose final words led to their survival. And they all had things to say about someone they didn't know, tears dripping onto their clothes. And they all had something to say about this voice that they all heard. And they all had something to say. They all had something to say. Something to say about this

when such alignment is in order, the type of which passing years can help better understand, that step must be taken. That step must be taken. Swiftly, boldly, holding back the certain breaks that will say to us, no.

collision was fierce. The unimaginable had happened. Debris was everywhere. Bodies were lifeless. Valuables were no longer such. This day was different. This morning was different. Seeing the approaching light was different. Perhaps if just coming around a bend, the view would have been altered. But there was no bend, just straight track. Those lights were coming right towards them. Ladies and gentlemen, this is the conductor speaking. I need for you all to do exactly as I say and do it now. I like how I can easily, how I can fool myself into thinking my situation is better or more.

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0: certain that those who were in jail did not go through considerably more suffering than they otherwise would have for it.
1: I can't say one way or another, who knows?
0: Does that not matter?
1: It would matter if you knew, but we don't know.
0: There still can't be any justification for injecting someone with a poisonous substance without telling them.
1: I don't like the tenor of your questions. I'm not prepared to talk about the ethics of this matter. It's out of my realm. I'm too

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They're getting turned on for you. 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

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How can we change it? 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

even though our paths had to part. And I knew it was just a matter of time. I gave you my all. You set fire to my heart and soul. In this game we played,

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So baby boy, Jesus Christ, did you know that I love you? I mean, I probably shouldn't say that. I don't let anybody, any fucking body call me a bitch nowadays, but when you say it like that, when you say it like that with those big old sexy ass.

I can't get right. Early in the morning, and I can't get right. Just me, my baby, we'll make love.

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My love come down about 4:30 this morning. 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My love come falling and I couldn't get right. Oh, I couldn't.

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Yeah. 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

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Then she'll shame you, she'll blame you, till your woman comes and claim you.

Now don't you never let a woman grieve you, 'cause she's got your wedding ring. She'll love you and deceive you, she'll take your clothes and leave you.

M, H I M, the Gen Z M and M. That's me, that's right, that's me, that's right, that's me. Damn right, baby, when it boy, Jesus Christ, I've

money long, yes, I'm him, you spot on. I-T-B-O-Y-B-B-N-O dollar sign. That's me, that's right, that's me, that's right. I am H-I-M, the Gen Z M&M. That's me, that's right, that's me. Bitch, I'm him. Yeah.

0: like the way he dresses. He looks. It's original. It's modern.
1: Beautifully outrageous.
0: Yeah.
2: No, they're fantastic.

0: Hey, we got some very intelligent women in here, man.
1: Do you think you're too young to really love somebody?
2: No.
0: I say it for me. I'm an adult. I say, wait, you too young to be in love. This is silly. You're infatuated with him. He got nice jeans. He wear fancy Adidas. I mean, it might be something I don't know.
2: It's a difference from loving somebody and being in love with somebody.
0: Well, you tell me. What's the difference?
3: Okay.
0: What's the difference?
3: Okay, Shan.
2: You can love anybody, but when you in love with somebody, you looking at it like this. You taking that person for what he or she is, no matter what he or she look like, or no matter what he or she do. You look at that person like this.
4: If you fall in love, you can fall out of love.
2: I just love somebody. You might stop being in love with them, but you is not gonna stop loving that person.
5: Maybe sometimes they've never been loved before.
3: Yeah,
5: or they've never been in love before. Or they don't know what the feeling is to be loved.
4: She poetic.
0: She killed it. We can end that conversation with that, right?